baby, I see it's perfect. 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All the attraction, the tension, don't you see, baby, this is perfection. Oh,

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1: Hello, and you're listening to Continues on Canto Radio. Last night, July 4th, the Vietcombank Mekong-Delta Cross-Country Marathon 2026 officially opened at Bạch Đằng Square, Phú Lợi Ward. The opening night was an artistic celebration blending modernity and traditional Southern Vietnamese culture through the melodies of traditional folk music and unique Kinh Chinese Khmer dances. At the ceremony, the organizing committee launched the message, "Be healthy to build and protect the fatherland." This is not only a slogan encouraging physical training and improving community health, but also linked to the goal of promoting sustainable development in the future. Canto City is implementing a comprehensive digital student record system with an impressive connection rate of over 96%. This helps reduce the burden of paperwork and administrative procedures for schools, creating a modern educational ecosystem where parents and students are served in the most convenient way. To date,

0: The entire city has connected over 197,000 out of nearly 204,000 student records, achieving a rate of nearly 97%. With the database of the Ministry of Education and Training and the VNEID application, this result facilitates the management, storage, and exploitation of student data while simultaneously reducing administrative procedures and improving the efficiency of education management. To further motivate the younger generation, the government teachers approved adjustment to the Vietnam Youth Development Strategy for the period of 2021-2030. Notably, the strategy aims to achieve 15% of young people holding leadership and management positions in state agencies and social political organizations. The Vietnam Youth Development Strategy to 2030 sets out 6 comprehensive target groups focusing strongly on digital transformation, entrepreneurship, scientific development, and the political system, in particular to promote the role of young people in the state apparatus. The strategy aims to include 20% of young people in planning and strive to achieve 15% of young people holding leadership and management positions, with a minimum of 30% of female leaders. One of the meaningful activities which they implemented in provinces and cities nationwide is the 500-day campaign to search for and collect the remains of fallen soldiers. The campaign was launched on April 2nd, but the time frame runs from March 15 to July 27, 2027. As of July 4th, the 500-day campaign has entered its 111th day, achieving some notable results. During the last 6 months of the year, the Ministry of National Defense will advise the National Steering Committee on solutions to strive to achieve the campaign's objectives. The Ministry of Industry and Trade just launched the first National Concentrated Promotion Program in 2026, the first Vietnam Grand Sale in 2026, taking place from July 1st to 31st nationwide, aiming to promote consumption, production, domestic market development, and contribute to achieving economic growth targets. According to the Ministry of Industry and Trade, a notable feature of the first National Concentrated Promotion Program in 2026 is that all businesses can participate without having to register through any selection or evaluation process. Businesses are free to develop diverse and attractive promotional programs that are suitable for their business activities and consumer needs. The railway sector is officially open ticket sales for passenger trains to serve the travel needs of the public during the period after the peak summer transport season of 2026, applicable to trains departing from August 17 to December 30, 2026. And currently, on the north-south route, the railway center will operate 5 pairs of Thống Nhất trains regularly between Hanoi and Ho Chi Minh City and vice versa. Train tickets are widely available nationwide through various channels such as the electronic ticketing website, at train stations, official agents, as well as through electronic payment applications and banks. Specifically, on the Ho Chi Minh City Phan Thiết route from September 11 to December 30, 2026, the railway sector will operate trains SBT1, SBT2 on weekends, Friday, Saturday, Sunday, to meet the tourism and leisure needs of passengers. And that's all for now. Thanks for your listening. Goodbye and see you next time.
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